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0: perfectly.
1: 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He sure does. It's Micah Tyler on WBCL. I'm so glad to be with you tonight. I hope you're having a great Friday. It's like you.

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0: Cece Winans, worthy of it all, worthy on WBGL. I'm Wheez. So glad to be with you on your Friday evening, or as I like to call it, a little fry. Yay.
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0: I hope that you have lots of laughter going on right now with the start of your weekend. I'd love to hear what you're up to this weekend. You can text me at 866-917-9245. Looking forward to hanging out with you tonight, encouraging you, praying for you, just having a great time together. One of my favorite days of the week. That's why I don't like to call it Friday. It is Fry-yay.
5: 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I'm bringing back so many of those songs that we all grew up on with music from Matt Maher, Shane and Shane, Citizens, Cece Winans, Casting Crowns, Chris Tomlin, and a whole lot more. 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
8: Scattered showers and thunderstorms here as we head throughout your Friday night. We'll see overnight lows down between 61 and 69. Saturday's partly cloudy with still that chance of some thunderstorms, especially in far southern Illinois. I think a lot of us stay dry, though. Highs in the low and mid-80s. And then get ready for the heat and humidity. It's going to start to feel like 100 degrees by early next week. For WBGL, I'm meteorologist Kevin Lighty.

It's so good to be honest with the Lord, with your struggles or anything. He already knows what you're going to speak before you speak it, but there's something about you speaking it to Him. And if you need prayer, please be honest and share your prayer request on our prayer center so others can be praying for you at WBGL.org. It's Leanna Crawford with Honest. I try to pray.

0: Get your armor on. That's what I hear when I hear that song, Josiah Queen, Demons Run and Hide on WBGL. I'm Wheeze. I'm talking about the armor of God. And I want to share with you, this is from the Living Bible Translation from Ephesians 6, starting at verse 10, talking all about God's armor. It says, last of all, I want to remind you that your strength must come from the Lord's mighty power within you. Put on all of God's armor so that you will be able to stand safe against all strategies and tricks of Satan. For we are not fighting against people made of flesh and blood, but against persons without bodies, the evil rulers of the unseen world, the mighty satanic beings and great evil princes of darkness who rule this world, and against huge numbers of wicked spirits in the spirit world. So use every piece of God's armor to resist the enemy whenever he attacks. And when it's all over, you will still be standing. But to do this, you need the strong belt of truth and the breastplate of God's approval. Wear shoes that are able to speed you on as you preach the good news of the peace with God. In every battle, you will need faith as your shield to stop the fiery arrows aimed at you by Satan. And you will need the helmet of salvation and the sword of the Spirit, which is the Word of God. And pray all the time. Ask God for anything that's in line with the Holy Spirit's wishes. Plead with Him, reminding Him of your needs. And keep praying earnestly for all Christians everywhere.
1: Do you have summer sinus issues? Changes in air pressure, pollen counts, and humidity can all aggravate your sinuses for many people this time of year. Allergens like grass pollen or mold spores are common culprits. 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So using a saline spray or rinse can flush out allergens and moisturize nasal tissues. And using a humidifier can help as well. 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

0: Elevation Rhythm with Washed on WBCHL. I'm Wheeze. Tonight, I want to say a huge thank you to today's WBCHL Day partners, Richard and Carol Ritter of Flanagan, who are celebrating their 50th wedding anniversary. They share this. They are thankful for their sons, Matt and Dave, daughters-in-law, Megan and Miranda, and grandchildren, Jackson, Cole, Bryn, Elias, and Hayes. And of course, their granddog, Peanut. They are also blessed to be a part of Christ Community Church in Gridley. Well, happy 50th anniversary, Richard and Carol. I hope you have such a wonderful time celebrating such a milestone. And thank you so much for your generous gift to listener-supported WBGL.
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5: Scattered showers and thunderstorms here as we head throughout your Friday night. We'll see overnight lows down between 61 and 69. Saturday's partly cloudy with still that chance of some thunderstorms, especially in far southern Illinois. I think a lot of us stay dry, though. Highs in the low and mid-80s. And then get ready for the heat and humidity. It's going to start to feel like 100 degrees by early next week. For WBGL, I'm meteorologist Kevin Lighty.

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We the Kingdom, Rescue Me on WBCL. That is so true. When the pain is high, you need to know God will rescue you.

0: Phil Wickham on WBGL. And we so glad to be with you tonight. I got to call my mom. Oh, how I love Chicago Bears and Hallmark Christmas movies. I know it's summer, but I'm thinking about Christmas. Mom, how are you doing?
1: I'm doing fine.
0: Okay, I got some crazy news I got to tell you about.
1: Okay.
0: Okay, so you know how John and I love Christmas Hallmark movies? Like, they're the best. They're predictable and fun. You're not going to believe this. They just announced they are going to do a Chicago Bears holiday touchdown love story.
1: A Chicago Bears love story?
0: Yes.
1: Hey, and you want to star in it?
0: I said, I just submitted my application, Mom, to be an extra.
1: Good.
0: In the movie.
1: Well, you better hope that the Chicago Bears are still in Illinois.
0: I know. I agree. But, Mom, I just submitted my application.
1: Well, congratulations.
0: No, wouldn't this be amazing?
1: You want me to vote for you or what?
0: Yeah. If there's a chance to vote, of course, Mom, please tell me that you will pick me. Okay. You will vote for me.
1: Yes, I will. I will. I promise you. Yeah.
0: But, Hallmark Christmas movie with the Bears. I mean, that I feel like this is so exciting. I hope that they pick me.
1: It would be.
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5: Scattered showers and thunderstorms here as we head throughout your Friday night. We'll see overnight lows down between 61 and 69. Saturday's partly cloudy with still that chance of some thunderstorms, especially in far southern Illinois. I think a lot of us stay dry, though. Highs in the low and mid-80s. And then get ready for the heat and humidity. It's going to start to feel like 100 degrees by early next week. For WBGL, I'm meteorologist Kevin Lighty.

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Peterson Park, Rite of Mattoon, Mercy Me, Tasha Layton, Sam Wesley, all going to be there. And let me tell you something. We've never seen what's happening before like this with Harvest of Hope. The tickets are selling so fast. So if you're thinking about going, might be a good time to look into tickets. 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It's Tasha Layton on WBGL. You can't

The kids are out of school, the calendar is full, and the days can feel long. Here's a steady place for you in the middle of it all. WBGL.

0: John Reddick with The Way on WBTL. I'm Wheeze. Jesus is the life and the truth and the way. And if there's anything that you hear from my heart and anybody at the station and the music that you hear, it's that Jesus wants to know you. He wants a relationship with you, and he is the way. And friend, if you have questions about that, you can text the name Jesus to 41224 and start that conversation. I was smiling as I was reading Kathy, who's a member of our WBGL music team, and she shared this with us. Jesus music is very important in my life, and even though there are music apps, it's important to also listen to the people who love the Lord and talk about Jesus. She said, I was thrilled to hear my 9-year-old granddaughter telling my aunt about Christian music the other day. She knows about Ann Wilson and told her aunt she should listen to her song. Isn't that amazing? So her 9-year-old granddaughter was sharing about Jesus through Jesus music. I just love hearing those stories and friend of how God has used WBGL in your life as an encouragement, inspiration. I'd love to hear from you. You can text me. How has God used WBGL in your life? Text me at 866-917-9245.
1: It's Crazy Money Day. Hi, I'm Chuck Bentley with the Crown Money Minute and WBGL. 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A group in California declared that a bear wreaked havoc on their luxury cars. They filmed damage and filed claims of more than $140,000. A biologist reviewed the footage and said the bear was clearly a dressed-up human being. Investigators discovered the truth upon finding a bear costume at the home of one of the suspects. Now that's crazy. Three people have been sentenced to a weekend in jail and fined $50,000. 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
1: Michael Boggs with Safe Valley of the Shadows on WBCL. I'm Wheeze, and tonight I want to say a huge thank you to today's WBCL Day partners, Richard and Carol Ritter of Flanagan, who are celebrating their 50th wedding anniversary. 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And of course, their grand dog, Peanut. They are also blessed to be a part of Christ Community Church of Gridley. 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
7: Scattered showers and thunderstorms here as we head throughout your Friday night. We'll see overnight lows down between 61 and 69. Saturday's partly cloudy with still that chance of some thunderstorms, especially in far southern Illinois. I think a lot of us stay dry, though. Highs in the low and mid-80s. And then get ready for the heat and humidity. It's going to start to feel like 100 degrees by early next week. For WBGL, I'm meteorologist Kevin Lighty.

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2: Do you have a list of regrets? 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

Okay, Thompson, that's what the cross is for. 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

0: Mercy Me, Make It Well on WBGL. I'm Wheeze, and we're so excited that Mercy Me is going to be part of our 6th annual Harvest of Hope family concert. We've teamed up with our friends at Rule King to bring you this amazing lineup. Saturday, September 12th, we're going to be again at Peterson Park right in Mattoon. Not only is Mercy Me going to be there, but Tasha Layton and Sam Wesley. And I want to tell you, it's going to be a very memorable evening full of your favorite songs and worship and just a fun time being together. And we've seen something happen this year that we've not seen. Tickets are selling so fast. And it's been kind of exciting to see, really exciting to see, like, wow, we just didn't see that coming, even though we know it's an incredible lineup. There is something that's happening. So I just want to encourage you, if you're kind of on the fence, you're not sure, you're thinking about going, I just want to let you know that tickets, they're still available, but they are selling so fast. And when you purchase your ticket, you actually get to support a church, Christian school, or organization of your choosing. 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You can also decide to bless others that are in need by buying an extra ticket for somebody you don't even know that couldn't otherwise go. 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
7: Scattered showers and thunderstorms here as we head throughout your Friday night. We'll see overnight lows down between 61 and 69. Saturday's partly cloudy with still that chance of some thunderstorms, especially in far southern Illinois. I think a lot of us stay dry, though. Highs in the low and mid-80s. And then get ready for the heat and humidity. It's going to start to feel like 100 degrees by early next week. For WBGL, I'm meteorologist Kevin Lighty.

Megan Woods, Heaven Down Here on WBTL. And you know what? 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When you're

Monday's coming. Summer may mean flip-flops on your feet, but the direction we're walking remains the same. Good Shepherd, I'll follow all my days. Uplifting. WBGL.

0: Caleb and John with Finished on WBGL. I'm Wheeze. I was just listening to Caleb and John, their Instagram. They were talking about that song. And it's based around this Bible verse, Philippians 1, verse 6. He who began a good work in you will carry it on to completion until the day of Christ Jesus. And I love that they said something along the lines that if you're in your story and it's not good yet, God's not finished yet. And there's something about that, because I love that it says in that Bible verse, he who began a good work in you. God is so good. Even when things are so difficult, God is so good. And whatever is going on in your life, remember, God can use difficult times for your good. And that doesn't make sense. I remember hearing that at such difficult times in my life, like even, you know, how's God going to use when my sister passed? But he used it for my good, to where I had to learn to trust him. And now I can relate more to others that have experienced the loss of a sibling. So I don't know what God is doing in your life, but just know, friend, he's doing something good, and he's not finished with you yet.
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0: Matthew West with Good on WBHL. I'm Wheeze, and tonight I want to say a big thank you to today's WBHL Day partners, Richard and Carol Ritter of Flanagan, who are celebrating their 50th wedding anniversary. And they are thankful for their sons, Matt and Dave, daughters-in-law, Megan and Miranda, and grandchildren, Jackson, Cole, Bryn, Elias, and Hayes, and of course, their granddog, Peanut. And they are so blessed to be a part of Christ Community Church in Gridley. Well, happy 50th anniversary to you, Richard and Carol. What a milestone. I hope you have a wonderful time celebrating. And thank you so much for your generous gift to listener-supported WBGL.
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5: Scattered showers and thunderstorms here as we head throughout your Friday night. We'll see overnight lows down between 61 and 69. Saturday's partly cloudy with still that chance of some thunderstorms, especially in far southern Illinois. I think a lot of us stay dry, though. Highs in the low and mid-80s. And then get ready for the heat and humidity. It's going to start to feel like 100 degrees by early next week. For WBGL, I'm meteorologist Kevin Lighty.

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Phil Wickham and Crowder together. It's called It Really Is Amazing Grace on WBGL. I thought about this Bible verse when I was hearing that song. 2 Corinthians 12, verse 9. Each time he said to me, "My grace is all you need. My power works best in weakness. So now I'm glad to boast about my weaknesses so that the power of Christ can work through me." I heard.

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0: Cochrane and Company, What Grace Can Do on WBGL. I'm Wheeze. Oh, the grace of God. And you just picture His grace washing over you right now. You know, you walk in God's favor. You do. And I pray that over you. When you know who you belong to, when you have been in that place, you've said yes to Jesus, you belong to Him, you walk in favor. Because God wants the best for you. He really does. I want to read these verses over you and pray this over you. It's from the Bible, Numbers chapter 6, 25 to 26. May the Lord smile on you and be gracious to you. May the Lord show you His favor and give you His peace.
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2: Scattered showers and thunderstorms here as we head throughout your Friday night. We'll see overnight lows down between 61 and 69. Saturday's partly cloudy with still that chance of some thunderstorms, especially in far southern Illinois. I think a lot of us stay dry, though. Highs in the low and mid-80s. And then get ready for the heat and humidity. It's going to start to feel like 100 degrees by early next week. For WBGL, I'm meteorologist Kevin Lighty.

beautiful thing happens when you say yes to Jesus. The Bible says the old you, guess what, is dead and gone, and you become a new creation in Christ. That is amazing news. And if you want to know more about having that relationship with Christ, becoming a new creation, you can text the name Jesus to 41224 and start that very important conversation. It's Elevation Worship on WBGL.

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0: Brandon Lake on WBTL. I'm Wheez. Maybe this is a time of night where you're trying to get some sleep, but for whatever reason, sleep is not coming to you. If that's you, I put this together just for you. Sometimes sleep doesn't come and it can be really difficult. I know I went through a time of insomnia, so I want to help you get the sleep you need. So you'll be hearing different friends praying for you, a segment I like to call
1: Can't Sleep? 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
0: Here's my friend Craig Miller, who is an author and a speaker and a counselor, and he has an incredible ministry. And I asked him to pray for you.
2: As this day comes to a close, your Heavenly Father wants you to put everything that happened today in His hands. 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Your Heavenly Father wants you to rest in His provision and His protection and not need to worry about tomorrow, because He will also be with you tomorrow. 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May you have shalom, the peace that only your Heavenly Father can bring. 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
3: 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Hi, I'm Chuck Swindoll. How many times have you said, "What was I thinking?" 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The late Raymond Edmond says it this way: "With thoughtless and impatient hands, we tangle up the plans the Lord has wrought. And when we cry in pain, He saith, 'Be quiet, dear, while I untie the knot.'" And so thank you, Lord, for untying all the knots again and again and again.
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0: Jamie McDonald, ain't no way, ain't no how. God is going to fail you now. I'm Wheeze on WBHL. And I want to say a big thank you to today's WBHL Day partners, Richard and Carol Ritter of Flanagan, who are celebrating their 50th wedding anniversary. They share they are thankful for their sons, Matt and Dave, daughters-in-law, Megan and Miranda, and grandchildren, Jackson, Cole, Bryn, Elias, and Hayes. And of course, their grand dog, Peanut. They are also blessed to be a part of Christ Community Church in Gridley. Happy 50th anniversary to you, Richard and Carol. 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
6: Scattered showers and thunderstorms here as we head throughout your Friday night. We'll see overnight lows down between 61 and 69. Saturday's partly cloudy with still that chance of some thunderstorms, especially in far southern Illinois. I think a lot of us stay dry, though. Highs in the low and mid-80s. And then get ready for the heat and humidity. It's going to start to feel like 100 degrees by early next week. For WBGL, I'm meteorologist Kevin Lighty.

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Holly Brand, I know somebody on WBTL. I don't know if you watch the TV show The Voice, but Holly was on that show, and now we're getting to hear her amazing voice. What a platform that God allowed her to be on national TV with a show like The Voice, where she got to share her faith, and now we get to hear her great music. It's Seth Schlieder on WBTL.

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1: 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It's Micah Tyler with Perfectly on WBGL. 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
14: Scattered showers and thunderstorms here as we head throughout your Friday night. We'll see overnight lows down between 61 and 69. Saturday's partly cloudy with still that chance of some thunderstorms, especially in far southern Illinois. I think a lot of us stay dry, though. Highs in the low and mid-80s. And then get ready for the heat and humidity. It's going to start to feel like 100 degrees by early next week. For WBGL, I'm meteorologist Kevin Lighty.

God can use a song to really speak to you and change things. Like I think about Terry, who emailed us about a really difficult time in her life when she had lost her dad. And she turned on WBGL as she was coming home from the hospital. And she heard, "I Can Only Imagine." And she knew God was speaking directly to her in that moment. And then she heard that song again years later when she was really struggling. And she said, "That song saved my life." I love how God used this song in your life, Terry. It's Mercy Me, I Can Only Imagine. I can

0: finished yet.
1: Emerson Day, God ain't finished yet. That's so true. I'm Wheeze on WBT. I was thinking about our conversation I had a while back with Emerson. She was talking about that song and about how her plans for her life were to be an FBI agent, but God's plans for her life were about her doing music ministry. And here's part of our conversation we had about that.
2: I was doing music and I made this giant change in my life and I kind of went all in, you know, and I felt like things weren't happening. And I started to doubt this plan for my life. I started to doubt God. I started to doubt me. And I think the biggest enemy to our faith a lot of times is time. The biggest thing that causes us to doubt or to question is when things don't happen at the time that we think they should. You know, I was struggling and I went to church that Sunday and our pastor did this thing where he checked his pulse. He like put two fingers on his neck and he went, yep, still here, still a good day. And I was like, you know what? There's a lot of just like peace and truth in the simplicity of that, that if I'm still here, God is still working in my life. And it doesn't matter if it turns out the way that I want it to or not, because it's not up to me. And if I'm still here, that God is still working. And so I went home and I just heard this, God ain't finished yet. And I'm like, that is so true. Like, he is still working. The story is still being written, you know, and I just started getting really inspired. And by the time I got the mail and started making my way back, I was singing it. I was going, God ain't finished, God ain't finished yet. And I'm like, that is a song.
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3: What if God had said, yeah, okay, from what I've seen of the human race, let's abort the plan. 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These human beings, they're sinners, they love their sin, let them go and be damned. You and I would not be redeemed. It's because the Father said no to the Son. You have to drink the cup. That is the basis of our salvation. And if I could shout this to everyone who's listening, I would say this, that God may be doing greater things through unanswered prayer than he is through answered prayer.
4: Hear more insights from Dr. Lutzer about unanswered prayers when you stop by familyminute.org.

0: Jeremy Camp on WBCL. We just want to say a huge thank you to today's WBCL day partners, Richard and Carol Ritter of Flanagan. 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
3: Scattered showers and thunderstorms here as we head throughout your Friday night. We'll see overnight lows down between 61 and 69. Saturday's partly cloudy with still that chance of some thunderstorms, especially in far southern Illinois. I think a lot of us stay dry, though. Highs in the low and mid-80s. And then get ready for the heat and humidity. It's going to start to feel like 100 degrees by early next week. For WBGL, I'm meteorologist Kevin Lighty.

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Hey everybody, this is Andy Christman. Join me this week for a very special Summer Hymns edition of Worship. I'm bringing back so many of those songs that we all grew up on with music from Matt Maher, Shane and Shane, Citizens, CeCe Winans, Casting Crowns, Chris Tomlin, and a whole lot more. You don't want to miss a moment of this week's Summer Hymns edition of Worship. I'll see you Sunday morning from 6 to 8 a.m. right here on WBGL.

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Hey everybody, this is Andy Christman. Join me this week for a very special Summer Hymns edition of Worship. I'm bringing back so many of those songs that we all grew up on with music from Matt Maher, Shane and Shane, Citizens, CeCe Winans, Casting Crowns, Chris Tomlin, and a whole lot more. You don't want to miss a moment of this week's Summer Hymns edition of Worship. I'll see you Sunday morning from 6 to 8 a.m. right here on WBGL.

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0: And a good morning to you, and welcome to the WBGL Morning Show with Jonathan and Courtney. I'm Jonathan.
1: I'm Courtney.
0: We welcome you to this 27th day of May, a Saturday, 2026, in the year of our Lord Jesus Christ. And wouldn't you know, we are the weekend version of Here For It.
1: Yeah, and I feel like, don't you feel like the Here For It meter is higher on a weekend?
0: Yes, it's such a good feeling to know we're alive. It's such a good feeling, that feeling inside.
1: When you wake up ready to say,
0: I'm going to make a snappy today. More like a Skippy peanut butter sandwich. Coming up with toast. What's going on today's WBGL Morning Show with Jonathan and Courtney? Courtney?
1: Oh, a whole lot of Jesus and probably some laughter and some other stuff.
0: A little bit of jazz?
1: Probably that.
0: How about a Bible verse?
1: Yes, we got Psalm 34:1. I will praise the Lord at all times. I'll constantly speak his praises.
0: Amen.
1: Yeah.

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0: You know, Saturdays, sometimes we like to look back at some of the absolute most amazing stuff that we did over the week.
1: Yeah.
0: And this may or may not be equal for that. Remember when we were talking about Salisbury steak?
1: Yeah, I do.
0: And turns out Salisbury steak, or Salisbury, or Salisbury, however you say it, was named after James H. Salisbury.
1: He would have known how to say it.
0: Who was really big on promoting a meat-focused diet back in the 1800s.
1: Okay.
0: And for those who don't know how to make it at home, I made that abundantly clear earlier in the week.
1: Thank you for doing this. I only feel like I've ever eaten a couple brands of it, but it's always a frozen meal. I've never... Where do you get it? What is
0: it? I'll tell you where you get it.
1: What?
0: You make it at home.
1: How?
0: Well, I'll tell you how. You get a little bit of seasoned ground patty, a little bit of breadcrumbs, a little bit of egg and seasoning. Sounds like meatloaf so far.
1: Yeah, that's all this is.
0: You fry it in a pan, though.
1: Oh.
0: And you serve it with a rich gravy, typically mushroom or onion-based, commonly served over mashed perturberts.
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2: Good morning to you on your Saturday. Partly cloudy skies today, an isolated shower or storm possible, especially in the southern half of the state. High between 79 and 82. Rain clearing later tonight, a low between 63 and 70. Still that small chance of an isolated pop-up storm Sunday. Otherwise, just hot and humid, a high between 86 and 91. For WBGL, I'm meteorologist Kevin Lighty.

0: WBGL. We're Jonathan and Courtney. It's time for the Express Weekend Edition of Jesus and Jazz. Coming to us today from Matthew chapter 18.
1: Okay.
0: Be careful, Jesus said. Don't think that these little children aren't important. I tell you that these children have angels in heaven. Do you think he's speaking literally? I think he is.
1: I think so, yeah. I've always thought it's literal.
0: So, and he's talking about actual children.
1: Yes.
0: They have angels in heaven. And those angels are always with my Father in heaven. So they're not like relegated to the back where they don't get too much face time with the Lord.
1: Yeah, it's passive.
0: They're always with. So if you have kids or grandkids, they have an angel in heaven.
1: It's wild.
0: And they're always with the Father. Well, we don't know exactly what it means.
1: No, sure don't.
0: But it can't be bad.
1: I love it.

0: WBGL. A lot of talk about teeth this week on the morning show. I know, Courtney, you've kind of been like waiting for this moment to come because teeth are one of, it turns out, Courtney's favorite things.
1: I do. I guess I didn't really realize this till I started working with you. You've pointed out.
0: With me.
1: You've pointed out that I have like, I'm passionate about teeth, and I just didn't really think of it that way.
0: You totally are. And even so much so that we got talking about it this week, and some friends started calling in and commenting about it.
1: Okay.
0: Kevin says, do you think Jesus brushed his teeth?
1: Oh.
0: So in other words, he's not saying this, but I imply just the slightest amount of snark in what he's saying. Like basically he's saying, you think you're that much more important than Jesus? Because, hey, Jesus didn't brush his teeth. He didn't have a toothbrush.
1: I don't know if that's what he's saying.
0: Well, I think it is. Mm-hmm. But again, just slight. But it turns out, yes, he did.
1: Who confirmed that?
0: Well, I reached out to this guy, Todd AI, and he says that there were, what did they call it? Primitive methods to maintain cleanliness and prevent teeth decay in back in the day times, Bible times.
1: Okay.
0: Number one, they had these things called chew sticks. And basically, they would often come from...
1: Wait, is this like a dog with a bone?
0: These different trees. Well, yeah, because like there are dog dental sticks.
1: Yeah.
0: It is kind of like that because they're made, they're aromatic, these twigs. And people back then would chew on one end to fray the fibers and they would turn it into a natural brush to scrub the teeth and gums. And Jesus almost certainly, they're saying, probably did this.
1: Oh, wow.
0: Number two, rinsing. And number three, many ancients would rub their teeth with a clean, rough cloth to wipe away what they didn't know back then was called plaque.
1: How did they even think to do anything? Like, how did they
0: so
1: even
0: you
1: think
0: I the people back then
1: teeth?
0: Just were not too smart? Is that what you're saying?
1: I don't know. I just wish I could understand.
0: I think if you were alive in the Bible times, you would have been all over the place trying to find stuff like this.
1: I probably would have.
0: And Jesus would have known exactly where it was at. So,
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1: The question was raised.

0: How would you define the word prodigal, P-R-O-D-I-G-A-L?
1: I'd say it's somebody who has maybe walked away from their faith. Is this specifically about faith?
0: I mean, I think most of the time in Christianity, you hear it talked about in reference to the story of the prodigal son.
1: Mm-hmm.
0: Like he didn't care about anything but his money and having a good time.
1: Yeah.
0: And then he ran away. And then, you know, we call that story the story of the prodigal son. And some people have said, well, really, it should be called the story of the faithful and unrelenting father.
1: Yeah.
0: Who ran to meet his son when he was starting to make his way back. If you are the mother or father of a prodigal child, we would like to introduce you to our friend whose name is Debbie, who has a ministry to people just like yourself who may be, for whatever reason, concerned about their son or daughter, regardless of their age, and their maybe lifestyle choices, maybe their relationship with God. She has an incredible and growing online support group that would definitely be worth checking out.
1: Yeah, it's called Battle Cry, and the tagline is Love Goes to War. And she knows this from personal experience of having a prodigal child herself, and she's just focusing on praying and helping others to know that no one fights alone. Specifically, she has a website called battlecrymoms.com. There is one for guys too, though, if you're a battle cry dad.
0: Yeah, she said it's strong and mighty, and that one is battlecrydads.com.
1: Yes, and if you'd like to email her for any more information, you can, battlecrymoms@yahoo.com.
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6: Good morning to you on your Saturday. Partly cloudy skies today, an isolated shower or storm possible, especially in the southern half of the state. A high between 79 and 82. Rain clearing later tonight, a low between 63 and 70. Still that small chance of an isolated pop-up storm Sunday. Otherwise, just hot and humid, a high between 86 and 91. For WBGL, I'm meteorologist Kevin Lighty.

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County fairs, ball games, cookouts, and nights that seem to last a little longer. 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

0: feel like a nice little verse about rejoicing in suffering could be a nice way to start the day?
1: Sure. Yeah. Let's do it.
0: I love those kind of verses.
1: Yes.
0: Not.
1: They're so hard.
0: This one is from the Apostle Paul in Colossians 1, who says, I am happy in my sufferings for you. So like he had to go through really, really hard times. And one time he even listed all the things that he had to go through for the sake of spreading the gospel of Jesus, but also for the sake of like the well-being of the people that were just getting started in their faith. Mm. I mean, this guy was like a father of the churches. Mm-hmm. And he loved the people that he was ministering to so much. And you can probably think of somebody maybe in your life that would even go so far as to say, I'm happy in my sufferings for you.
1: Yeah, that's that. That's the kind of love that only comes from knowing Jesus and being others focused and not yourself. And literally, you cannot come up with that kind of love on your own. That has to come from God.
2: I'd be lying if I said that I'm okay.

0: think you can play so loud, the other car at the stoplight might start bobbing their heads with you.
1: Bet you wanna sing hallelujah.
0: Sharing hope, sharing joy. 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

0: Breathe On It. That is new from Torrin Wells on WBGL. We're Jonathan and Courtney, and we do have a little bit of standing by for news.
1: Okay.
0: And I'll tell you this, it's not too good.
1: Well, then why are you bringing it to us?
0: Well, it's because sometimes the news is challenging. The USDA's Animal and Plant Health Inspection Services, also known as APHIS, confirmed cases of the New World screwworm in livestock.
1: I don't like it.
0: Well, I don't either. Now, this has been confirmed in livestock across Texas. I suppose you're going to ask me what a New World screwworm is.
1: Well, I thought you were going on to explain.
0: Well, they are. And again, if you're triggered by this, if you're eating breakfast, feel free to just dim us down for a second.
1: Not too long.
0: They're maggots.
1: Oh, all right. No.
0: Ew. And again, please.
1: Oh, I can't with maggots. I can't.
0: Please dim the radio if you are turned off by sick stuff.
1: Yeah, and who
0: is it? But these actually eat living flesh.
1: Ugh.
0: And they burrow deeper.
1: Oh, no. Don't say burrow. No.
0: Okay.
1: Oh, no.
0: A female screwworm can lay eggs in even a small wound. And when these things hatch, I'll just say this. It can be life-threatening.
1: Oh, my.
0: So, now, here's the good news. Very rare that this would ever affect a human. It affects cattle, sheep, goats, horses, dogs, and wildlife. And decades ago, the U.S. was able to eradicate screwworm. But it's back, and it came to Texas.
1: No.
0: So, everything I just said isn't true, according to court. But it is true. So,
1: it doesn't hold up in my court. Get it out of here.
0: All right.
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3: Morning to you on your Saturday. Partly cloudy skies today, an isolated shower or storm possible, especially in the southern half of the state. A high between 79 and 82. Rain clearing later tonight, a low between 63 and 70. Still that small chance of an isolated pop-up storm Sunday. Otherwise, just hot and humid. A high between 86 and 91. For WBGL, I'm meteorologist Kevin Light.

0: WBGO, there have been a few occasions this week where we maybe like looked at something Jesus said in the Bible and tried to kind of figure it out because it was like not the easiest one to understand. But I figure like it's for the weekend.
1: Yeah.
0: Let's just do something straightforward.
1: Oh, yeah. Yeah.
0: So here's one. There were a couple of blind men sitting by the road and they heard that Jesus was coming by and they didn't know where he was. He could have been a mile away, but they heard that he was coming. So they just started shouting.
1: Yeah.
0: And do you remember what they said?
1: They were saying stuff like, Son of David, have mercy on
0: us. Yes. Son of David, which, what would that mean? We're not supposed to do what would that mean? Supposed to be cut and dry.
1: Okay.
0: Anyway, basically, and then the people get all upset and say, oh, be quiet already, would you? And they wouldn't be quiet.
1: No.
0: They kept saying, Jesus, Son of David, have mercy on us.
1: They knew what they wanted.
0: And then pretty soon Jesus shows up.
1: Yep.
0: Because like, these guys are yelling my name. And he asks them, all right, what do you want me to do for you? And they said what?
1: They said, we want to see.
0: Yep.
1: And be healed.
0: Yeah. And it says, Jesus felt sorry for the blind men.
1: Mm-hmm.
0: He touched their eyes and immediately they were able to see and then they became followers of Jesus.
1: Oh, that's amazing.
0: There's no ambiguity here.
1: Mm-mm.
0: It just happened. And not only did he do the powerful thing, he did the really empathetic, compassionate, loving thing too.
1: Those are some of my favorite points in the Bible when it says that Jesus was moved with compassion because I just know he feels that towards you today too. In your-

0: there's hope, 'cause there's a God.
1: The grass needs mowing, the flowers need watering, and your heart could use a little Jesus music. Find it here all summer long. 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

0: Happy Saturday. This is WBGL. We're Jonathan and Courtney. I'll tell you something.
1: What are you telling me?
0: A lot of concerts coming up this summer. Always a lot of concerts.
1: Sure.
0: But I want to focus on one that I got to go to for the first time last year called Helmer Palooza.
1: How was that? I still haven't been.
0: It was so great. I hope you get to go there this summer.
1: Same.
0: It's in a big field out by kind of Yorkville, Morris, sort of that area.
1: Yeah.
0: Ottawa. And guess who's going to be there? A couple of heavy hitters. One of them is this guy, Stephen McWhirter. And I think maybe the thing that will get Courtney there this year is the one and only, the man himself, Brandon Heath.
2: Things are getting real. Jesus, take the wheel. Only way I'm getting to the other side.
0: And it's awesome because it's free. It's totally free.
1: It is. And you even get a food truck voucher?
0: Yeah.
1: I can't even.
0: Saturday, August 8th, Helmer Palooza, Brandon Heath and Stephen McWhirter. And, of course, we got Kane coming to Decatur that same day, the 8th of August.
1: Yep.
0: We got the Sidewalk Prophets in Bagel Fest.
1: And who else is coming to Decatur?
0: Josiah Queen at the Devon Lakeshore Amphitheater, yep. Saturday, July 11th.
1: A lot of good stuff on the way. Yes. If you ever want to check out what's coming up in your area, you know where to go.
0: WBGL.org/concerts.
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0: Lisa checking in about a goose. Lisa said, I am 61 years old. We've already been there, done that when we were 20, having a, like a porcelain goose by the door.
1: Okay.
0: Which I just, we operate WBGL on a property that is overpopulated by Canadian geese.
1: It's a lot.
0: And I'm not trying to have a graven image of one.
1: No, not at all.
0: At the doorstep. Like, if you're going to have an idol and not listen to what God says about you should not make for yourself an idol, at least don't make it a, goose, for crying out loud.
1: But I will say the porch geese that are the porcelain kind, they're the ones that are like the geese on Aristocats. You know that?
0: I can't think of it.
1: Well, they're the white ones with the yellow bills. They're not as annoying to me as the Canada geese, but still.
0: Okay. Now.
1: And then people dress them up and stuff for the holidays and bonnets and stuff.
0: It's yeah. Kinda... Well, Lisa, thanks for your comment. We got Anonymous checking in from Sun City, Arizona.
1: Man.
0: They said, we have desert landscaping with lots of cacti.
1: Okay. Well, that makes a lot more sense in Arizona, but there's somebody in my neighborhood who has cacti, just a lot of cacti in their yard. And
0: too bad.
1: It makes me nervous because they got little kids, and I'm like, oh, no. Did they fall on it?
0: Tina it. Checking in. You two have me howling today. I don't know why that is. Maybe you're a werewolf. Those aren't real.
1: No.
0: By the way, what language do porch geese speak?
1: Oh, boy. Yeah, what? You don't even need to finish it.
0: Finish what?
1: The joke.
0: It's not a joke.
1: That was it?
0: Yeah.
2: Jonathan and Courtney.
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6: Good morning to you on your Saturday. Partly cloudy skies today, an isolated shower or storm possible, especially in the southern half of the state. A high between 79 and 82. Rain clearing later tonight, a low between 63 and 70. Still that small chance of an isolated pop-up storm Sunday. Otherwise, just hot and humid, a high between 86 and 91. For WBGL, I'm meteorologist Kevin Lighty.

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1: Let's do it.
0: She thinks like things like that are funny. It's because I made it up. There's no weekend Wheel of Names. There's one Wheel of Names. And we spin it. Well, it doesn't matter what day it is.
1: And you can be on it. Doesn't matter who you are.
0: Yeah, yeah.
1: You can text Wheel to 866-917-9245 and fill out the little form we send you. And then you're on it. For good.
0: Might win prizes.
1: You just might.
0: A lot of times we just like to shout out to people.
1: Get a shout out.
0: Today, the Wheel of Names has happened upon Carrie Kimple.
1: Carrie Kimple. What's she about?
0: From Mount Vernon, Illinois, who says, I like working outside in my yard, planting flowers.
1: Yes, yes, Carrie.
0: And I also have a big garden so I can donate to people that need it. I'm guessing with vegetables and stuff like that.
1: Carrie, that's wonderful.
0: She went on to say, I love to see people smile. Mm-hmm. I love to get them gifts and help the people I love.
1: Beautiful, Carrie.
0: That's the kind of friends you want to have. Mm-hmm.

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1: along. 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We're Jonathan and Courtney.
2: I guess there's a decent reason for it, but I'm not too happy about this. The 85th anniversary of M&M's, okay, coming up. And so now M&M's are getting a makeover?
1: Yes.
2: Fine.
1: Yes.
2: But they're scrapping two of the colors, and I just don't think.
1: Oh,
2: I just
1: really?
2: Don't think we can do it. I don't think so. I mean, because these colors, it's not just the colors. There's a crew. This is an imminent, these are characters.
1: Well, let me first say, make sure that the following colors are safe.
2: Okay.
1: Clearly, red, yellow, and brown are safe. Because those are the main colors.
2: Mm-mm.
1: No? You're telling me brown's going away?
2: Brown is
1: just because it's
2: getting
1: boring?
2: Canceled. No.
1: Brown is literally the color of chocolate.
2: I know. It's
1: wow.
2: So strange. No.
1: Get out of here.
2: Brown and?
1: Blue?
2: Yes.
1: Come
2: on.
1: I was pretty excited when they added blue.
2: It was great.
1: And
2: they should stay.
1: It was for a limited time only of 20 years.
2: Now, I don't think that they're necessarily going to just totally cancel them, but the whole reason is just because they're trying to go to natural dye, which I think is great.
1: Oh, yeah, that's good.
2: That's good, but I don't know. I just think, figure it out before you just go canceling the colors, you know?
1: Seriously.
2: I don't know.
1: So I was wondering with the decision-making, if they have, a survey, and they're like, out of all the M&Ms, which colors do not mean much to you?
2: Uh-huh.
1: But it is so it's for health reasons.
2: Yeah, so I guess in a couple of years, they're hoping to have all six colors back. I don't know.
1: Oh, it's so they can't make it healthily enough because of the dye?
2: Yeah.
1: Wow.
2: That's what they say.
1: Because, you know, everybody that eats M&Ms are thinking about health, you know.
3: Jonathan and Courtney.
1: She pulls out one record and she says, "Who's this ugly guy?" You know who it was?
2: Uh-uh.
1: Johnny Cash.
2: Oh, come on, today.
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3: Good morning to you on your Saturday. Partly cloudy skies today, an isolated shower or storm possible, especially in the southern half of the state. A high between 79 and 82. Rain clearing later tonight, a low between 63 and 70. Still that small chance of an isolated pop-up storm Sunday. Otherwise, just hot and humid, a high between 86 and 91. For WBGL, I'm meteorologist Kevin Lighty.

0: WBGL, where Jonathan and Courtney, are you loved?
1: Yes.
0: Are you loved because you're worthy?
1: No.
0: Why are you loved?
1: I'm loved because he's good.
0: Amen. Mm-hmm.

when you feel weak. God's grace is enough. Grace that is greater than all my sin. WBGL.

0: WBGL. Earlier in the week, Courtney and I were doing a little game, and it had to do with guessing what cars go with which WBGL on-air friends. And it was quite a thing.
1: It turns out Jonathan is the one with the Ford F-150.
0: Yeah!
1: I was so thrown off when you got a Ford F-150 because, like I said, he's had different car personalities, and I get very used to what people are driving, and it just, like, fits them. So at first, you were driving a minivan when I came.
0: I was made to be a truck person.
1: Yeah, okay.
0: It's just that I've never gotten there until now, and I've finally arrived, and I'm never going back.
1: Well, okay. Right. You were in a compact car.
0: So I know.
1: So it was a big jump.
0: So I have the F-150.
1: Yes. I have the Mazda CX-5.
0: Yep. And do you personalize yourself to that? It has a sunroof.
1: Yeah, I'm growing into it, I think.
0: It has like 3 miles on it.
1: No.
0: Highly secure.
1: It is really a wonderful vehicle, though. Yeah. Leather heated seats. I'm very thankful for it.
0: It's
1: very
0: a nice
1: thankful.
0: Car. Very nice.
1: Thank you. Yes. And then Danielle's got the Buick Enclave.
0: Yes.
1: And I, you know what? I've been in that one. It's got some bells and whistles as well.
0: Those are nice.
1: Love to
0: they're
1: see
0: they're
1: it.
0: On the way to luxury.
1: Yeah. Mm-hmm. Speaking of luxury, Wheeze is out here with a Lexus, and I do think she would want us to give the disclaimer.
0: Yes. So she received that Lexus when her previous car, which was a cool car.
1: Yeah.
0: It was like a blue SUV. I can't remember what kind.
1: But it fit her. Yeah.
0: And had cool stickers on it and stuff.
1: Yeah.
0: And that bit the dust.
1: Yeah.
0: And she was, for quite some time, looking for a vehicle, getting stressed. And somebody, I don't remember the exact situation, but it was like gave it to her at a swinging deal.
1: Oh, unbelievable.
0: And she now calls it the Jesus Mobile.
1: Yes, and it's just the best. I know for a fact she's got a sticky note in her car praying for some people I know that need new vehicles, and she's like, look, if Jesus can do it for me, he'll do it for them. And
0: she
1: just keeps that perspective, and we love that.
2: Jonathan and Courtney.
0: Yeah.
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1: Snacks?
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1: Sunscreen?
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1: Food pantry donation?
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0: How would you define the word prodigal? P-R-O-D-I-G-A-L.
1: I'd say it's somebody who has maybe walked away from their faith. Is this specifically about faith?
0: I mean, I think most of the time in Christianity, you hear it talked about in reference to the story of the prodigal son.
1: Mm-hmm.
0: Like he didn't care about anything but his money and having a good time.
1: Yeah.
0: And then he ran away. And then, you know, we call that story the story of the prodigal son. And some people have said, well, really, it should be called the story of the faithful and unrelenting father.
1: Yeah.
0: Who ran to meet his son when he was starting to make his way back. If you are the mother or father of a prodigal child, we would like to introduce you to our friend whose name is Debbie, who has a ministry to people just like yourself who may be, for whatever reason, concerned about their son or daughter, regardless of their age, and their maybe lifestyle choices, maybe their relationship with God. She has an incredible and growing online support group that would definitely be worth checking out.
1: Yeah, it's called Battle Cry, and the tagline is Love Goes to War. And she knows this from personal experience of having a prodigal child herself, and she's just focusing on praying and helping others to know that no one fights alone. Specifically, she has a website called battlecrymoms.com. There is one for guys too, though, if you're a battle cry dad.
0: Yeah, she said it's strong and mighty, and that one is battlecrydads.com.
1: Yes, and if you'd like to email her for any more information, you can, battlecrymoms@yahoo.com.
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5: Good morning to you on your Saturday. Partly cloudy skies today, an isolated shower or storm possible, especially in the southern half of the state. A high between 79 and 82. Rain clearing later tonight, a low between 63 and 70. Still that small chance of an isolated pop-up storm Sunday. Otherwise, just hot and humid. A high between 86 and 91. For WBGL, I'm meteorologist Kevin Lighting.

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0: don't wanna leave a legacy. I don't care if they remember me. Only Jesus.
1: Feel like a nice little verse about rejoicing in suffering could be a nice way to start the day?
2: Sure. Yeah. Let's do it.
1: I love those kind of verses.
2: Yes.
1: Not.
2: They're so hard.
1: This one is from the Apostle Paul in Colossians 1, who says, I am happy in my sufferings for you. Mm. So like he had to go through really, really hard times. And one time he even listed all the things that he had to go through for the sake of spreading the gospel of Jesus, but also for the sake of like the well-being of the people that were just getting started in their faith. Mm. I mean, this guy was like a father of the churches. Mm-hmm. And he loved the people that he was ministering to so much. And you can probably think of somebody maybe in your life that would even go so far as to say, I'm happy in my sufferings for you.
2: Yeah, that's the kind of love that only comes from knowing Jesus and being others focused and not yourself. And literally, you cannot come up with that kind of love on your own. That has to come from God.

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0: You know, Saturdays, sometimes we like to look back at some of the absolute most amazing stuff that we did over the week.
1: Yeah.
0: And this may or may not be equal for that. Remember when we were talking about Salisbury steak?
1: Yeah, I do.
0: And turns out Salisbury steak, or Salisbury, or Salisbury, however you say it, was named after James H. Salisbury.
1: He would have known how to say it.
0: Who was really big on promoting a meat-focused diet back in the 1800s.
1: Okay.
0: And for those who don't know how to make it at home, I made that abundantly clear earlier in the week.
1: Thank you for doing this. I only feel like I've ever eaten a couple brands of it, but it's always a frozen meal. I've never... Where do you get it? What is
0: it? I'll tell you where you get it.
1: What?
0: You make it at home.
1: How?
0: Well, I'll tell you how. You get a little bit of seasoned ground patty, a little bit of breadcrumbs, a little bit of egg and seasoning. Sounds like meatloaf so far.
1: Yeah, that's all this is.
0: You fry it in a pan, though.
1: Oh.
0: And you serve it with a rich gravy, typically mushroom or onion-based, commonly served over mashed perturberts.
2: Jonathan and Courtney.
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9: Good morning to you on your Saturday. Partly cloudy skies today. An isolated shower or storm possible, especially in the southern half of the state. A high between 79 and 82. Rain clearing later tonight. A low between 63 and 70. Still that small chance of an isolated pop-up storm Sunday. Otherwise, just hot and humid. A high between 86 and 91. For WBGL, I'm meteorologist Kevin Lighty.

0: WBGL. We're Jonathan and Courtney. It's time for the Express Weekend Edition of Jesus and Jazz. Coming to us today from Matthew chapter 18.
1: Okay.
0: Be careful, Jesus said. Don't think that these little children aren't important. I tell you that these children have angels in heaven. Do you think he's speaking literally? I think he is.
1: I think so, yeah. I've always thought it's literal.
0: So, and he's talking about actual children.
1: Yes.
0: They have angels in heaven. And those angels are always with my Father in heaven. So they're not like relegated to the back where they don't get too much face time with the Lord.
1: Yeah, it's passive.
0: They're always with. So if you have kids or grandkids, they have an angel in heaven.
1: That's wild.
0: And they're always with the Father. Well, we don't know exactly what it means.
1: No, sure don't.
0: But it can't be bad.
1: I love it.

0: WBGL. A lot of talk about teeth this week on the morning show. I know, Courtney, you've kind of been like waiting for this moment to come because teeth are one of, it turns out, Courtney's favorite things.
1: I do. I guess I didn't really realize this till I started working with you. You've pointed
0: started
1: out
0: with me.
1: You've pointed out that I have like, I'm passionate about
0: you are.
1: Teeth, and I just didn't really think of it that way.
0: You totally are. And even so much so that we got talking about it this week, and some friends started calling in and commenting about it.
1: Okay.
0: Kevin says, do you think Jesus brushed his teeth?
1: Oh.
0: So in other words, he's not saying this, but I imply just the slightest amount of snark in what he's saying. Like basically he's saying, you think you're that much more important than Jesus? Because, hey, Jesus didn't brush his teeth. He didn't have a toothbrush.
1: I don't know if that's what he's saying.
0: Well, I think it is. Mm-hmm. But again, just slight. But it turns out, yes, he did.
1: Who confirmed that?
0: Well, I reached out to this guy, Todd AI, and he says that there were, what did they call it? Primitive methods to maintain cleanliness and prevent teeth decay in back in the day times, Bible times.
1: Okay.
0: Number one, they had these things called chew sticks. And basically, they would often come from...
1: Wait, is this like a dog with a bone?
0: These different trees. Well, yeah, because like there are dog dental sticks.
1: Yeah.
0: It is kind of like that because they're made... they're aromatic, these twigs. And people back then would chew on one end to fray the fibers, and they would turn it into a natural brush to scrub the teeth and gums. And Jesus almost certainly, they're saying, probably did this.
1: Oh, wow.
0: Number two, rinsing. And number three, many ancients would rub their teeth with a clean, rough cloth to wipe away what they didn't know back then was called plaque.
1: How did they even think to do anything? Like, how did they
0: think the people back then just were not too smart? Is that what you're saying?
1: I don't know. I just wish I could understand.
0: I think if you were alive in the Bible times, you would have been all over the place trying to find stuff like this.
1: I probably would have.
0: And Jesus would have known exactly where it was at. So,
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1: Snacks?
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1: Sunscreen?
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2: Lisa checking in about a goose. Lisa said, I am 61 years old. We've already been there, done that when we were 20, having a, like a porcelain goose by the door.
3: Okay.
2: Which I just, we operate WBGL on a property that is overpopulated by Canadian geese.
3: It's a lot.
2: And I'm not trying to have a graven image of one.
3: No, not at all.
2: At the doorstep. Like, if you're going to have an idol and not listen to what God says about you should not make for yourself an idol, at least don't make it a, goose,
3: a goose
2: for crying out loud.
3: But I will say the porch geese that are the porcelain kind, they're the ones that are like the geese on Aristocats. You know that?
2: I can't think of it.
3: Well, they're the white ones with the yellow bills. They're not as annoying to me as the Canada geese, but still.
2: Okay. Now.
3: And then people dress them up and stuff for the holidays and bonnets and stuff.
2: Yeah. Kinda... Well, Lisa, thanks for your comment. We got Anonymous checking in from Sun City, Arizona.
3: Man.
2: They said, we have desert landscaping with lots of cacti.
3: Okay. Well, that makes a lot more sense in Arizona, but there's somebody in my neighborhood who has cacti, just a lot of cacti in their yard. And
2: too bad.
3: It makes me nervous because they got little kids, and I'm like, oh no, did they fall on it?
2: Tina checking in. You two have me howling today. I don't know why that is. Maybe you're a werewolf. Those aren't real.
3: No.
2: By the way, what language do porch geese speak?
3: Oh boy. Yeah, what? You don't even need to finish it.
2: Finish what?
3: The joke.
2: It's not a joke.
3: That was it?
2: Yeah.
0: WBGL is thankful to Maya SQ with my-boutique.com. 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
6: Good morning to you on your Saturday. Partly cloudy skies today, an isolated shower or storm possible, especially in the southern half of the state. A high between 79 and 82. Rain clearing later tonight, a low between 63 and 70. Still that small chance of an isolated pop-up storm Sunday. Otherwise, just hot and humid. A high between 86 and 91. For WBGL, I'm meteorologist Kevin Lighty.

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13: 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I'm your host, Kurt Wallace. I hope you're having a great summer weekend. In 1 Chronicles 28, King David told his son Solomon, "Be strong and courageous and do the work. Do not be afraid or discouraged, for the Lord God, my God, is with you. He will not fail you or forsake you." On this weekend show, Phil Wickham is here to reflect on the time when faith played an important part in his life. Mercy Me talks about the songwriting process. Rachel James has the latest in Christian music news. And we'll hear the story behind a brand new song from Eric Nieder called Praise You All the Same. And Danny Gokey stops by to tell us what inspired him to write our special song feature this weekend, the song My America, I Still Believe. It's going to be a great show, and we're glad you're listening this weekend. As we get things started with a debut on the countdown, it's Micah Tyler and his song Perfectly.
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2: Number 19.

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1: 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And the Weekend Top 20 Countdown, we are Instagram people. 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You'll find us under the name The Weekend Top 20 Countdown. Now it's back to the countdown, and we're up to the latest from Phil Wickham, who talked with us about his faith and what it meant to him while he was going through vocal surgery and recovery. Listen.
2: I definitely had questions like, why is this happening? But not like, why with my fist up in the air? Why, God? You know, more like, why, God? I know you work through things like this, and I know you do special things even in the harder times. But like I said, I remember praying a literal prayer saying, I don't see you or hear you in this. And I really want to, because if I don't, then I'm just going to be depressed and afraid. And so that was my prayer. It's like, can I see something of you in this, something working in this? And he was working a lot of stuff in my heart just to reconnect myself with him and to be in a place I needed to trust him and just say, God, you are God, and I'm going to trust you. You're the maker of the stars, and you say you're on my side, so I'm just going to do my best to day by day choose to trust.
1: Thank you, Phil. Phil Wickham there talking about vocal surgery and recovery and how God worked in his heart, and it was a daily decision to trust God. And speaking of Phil Wickham, he's up next with Crowder teaming up for It Really Is Amazing Grace.
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Phil Wickham and Crowder at number 18 on the Weekend Top 20 Countdown. On last week's countdown, Mercy Me was in the number 3 spot with Make It Well. So

0: Matthew West. Will it make it 4 weeks in a row at number one? Well, stay with us and we'll find out together here on the Weekend Top 20 Countdown. We're coming up. It's the top 17 songs in the country, and Eric Nieder is here to share the story behind his song Praise You All the Same. It's our future hit, and we'll play it for you next on the Weekend Top 20 Countdown. 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
1: There could be a strong one in there, but maybe some hail or some high winds, but we're not really expecting anything widespread. 79 to 82 is the high. Those thunderstorms ending tonight, a little between 63 and 70. Still a small chance of a pop-up storm Sunday, but I think the big story becomes the heat and humidity. 86 to 91 is the high, even warmer into next week. For WBGL, I'm meteorologist Kevin Mighty.
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3: This is the Weekend Top 20 Countdown. I am Kurt Wallace. Thanks again for hanging out with us this weekend. And we're right back to the countdown, kicking off things with a guy with a very big voice. This guy's good. Bay Turner, it's Somebody's Praying.
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1: Now, let's take a look at a song that we think may be a future hit someday here on the Countdown. This weekend, it's a brand new song from Eric Nieder. The song is called Praise You All the Same. And recently, Eric stopped by and he shared the story behind that song with us.
3: Job 121 says, "The Lord gave and the Lord has taken away. May the name of the Lord be praised." And this verse is the heart behind my new song, Praise You All the Same. My wife and I, we got two little kids, and our five-year little girl was born with a rare foot condition known as club feet. And through many years of surgeries and therapy and braces and castings, the Lord has taken our little girl's trial and turned it into a testimony of His goodness, of His mercy and healing and grace. And through it all, Job 121 and this song, Praise You All the Same, has become an anthem for our little girl and for our family. For the Lord gives and the Lord takes away. May the name of the Lord be praised.
1: 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And it's our choice this weekend for our future hit on the Weekend Top 20 Countdown. 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

0: Your future hit on the weekend top 20 countdown is called Praise You All the Same. That's Eric Nieder. And if you'd like to tell us what you think of Eric's future hit, log on to our website at weekendtop20countdown.com. We'd love to know. Now we're back to the countdown with Tasha Layden. This is Meet Me in the Valley.
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0: 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Tasha Layton at number 16 on the Weekend Top 20 Countdown. Okay, still to come on the countdown, it's the top 15 songs in the country, and Rachel James is back with the latest in Christian music news when we return to more of the Weekend Top 20 Countdown. 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
2: Hey everybody, this is Andy Christman. 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I'm bringing back so many of those songs that we all grew up on with music from Matt Maher, Shane and Shane, Citizens, CeCe Winans, Casting Crowns, Chris Tomlin, and a whole lot more. 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I'll see you Sunday morning from 6 to 8 a.m. right here on WBGL.
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0: Hey, thanks again for joining us here on the Weekend Top 20 Countdown. I hope you're having a great weekend. I'm Kurt Wallace. 1 Corinthians 15:58 says, "Therefore, my dear brothers and sisters, stand firm. Let nothing move you. Always give yourselves fully to the work of the Lord, because you know that your labor in the Lord is not in vain." 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And here we go, back to the countdown with Carly Ann Taylor and Why Should I Worry?
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0: 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And speaking of Facebook, we got a note this week from Melody Spears Klumbine, who sent us a note in response to our poll question, "What's your all-time favorite patriotic song?" And Melody said, "Star Spangled Banner." Goosebump City, every time. Just thinking about all those courageous folks all down through the centuries, right up to today, that stood for freedom, whatever the cost. Some knowing that they'd never know for sure, but their kids and grandkids would. How true is that? Thank you, Melody. We appreciate you posting that. We're glad you're one of our Facebook friends. And if you'd like to be our friend, just like Melody and more than 15,000 other patriotic listeners, just go to facebook.com/weekendtop20countdown or look for the Facebook link on our website, which is weekendtop20countdown.com. All right, now back to the countdown we go with Pat Barrett. It's I've Got a Fire.
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0: Rachel James is here with that.
2: Tyrion is stepping into a bold new chapter. This week, she announced her most expansive and defining project yet, a 17-track album titled Mad Big World, set to arrive in August. Along with the announcement, Tyrion released the album's title track, Mad Big World, now streaming everywhere. The song sets the tone for the project, confident, faith-filled, and grounded in God's truth in the middle of life's chaos. Her growing influence has taken her across the globe, touring with artists like Toby Mac, KB, Crowder, Elevation Rhythm, and CC Winans, along with international dates throughout Europe. Tyrion says Mad Big World feels like personal devotions in music form, written as reminders to stay close to God while navigating a world that often feels overwhelming. The announcement follows another strong season as her song Testimony continues to gain momentum and she prepares to join CC Winans on the Come Worship Tour this fall.
0: 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And we're right back to the countdown with Caleb and John. Here's Finished.
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0: Finished from Caleb and John. It lands at number 13 on the weekend Top 20 Countdown. I'm Kurt Wallace. Coming up, we got the 12 biggest songs in the country for you and the results of last week's online poll about what your favorite patriotic song of all time is. We'll find out what that is coming up next on the weekend Top 20 Countdown.
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6: Partly cloudy with a few isolated showers or storms possible here today. There could be a strong one in there, but maybe some hail or some high winds, but we're not really expecting anything widespread. 79 to 82 is the high. Those thunderstorms ending tonight, a little between 63 and 70. Still a small chance of a pop-up storm Sunday, but I think the big story becomes the heat and humidity. 86 to 91 is the high, even warmer into next week. For WBGL, I'm meteorologist Kevin Mighty.
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0: 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I'm your host, Kurt Wallace. We're glad you're listening this weekend. And The Weekend Top 20 Countdown toll-free comment line is up and running at 888-295-SHOW. And with America's 250th birthday party just around the corner, we're asking you to call in and share your thoughts on freedom, the upcoming July 4th celebration, or even one of your favorite Christian artist renditions of a patriotic song. Call us anytime, 24-7. Let us know what that is at 888-295 and the word SHOW. And just like that, we're right back to the countdown with Josiah Queen and his song, Demons.
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0: Demons with a Small D from Josiah Queen. It comes in at number 12 on the weekend Top 20 Countdown. Hey, don't forget, each week we conduct an informal poll on our website. Last week we asked you what your favorite patriotic song of all time was, and 10% of you answered, "My Country 'Tis of Thee." Okay, I promise I won't sing the rest. 25% replied "America the Beautiful." Another 25% said "God Bless America." And a big 40% of you love the Star Spangled Banner most of all. Oh, and a big shout out, too, to the many write-in votes on Facebook for another classic that we probably should have added, "God Bless the USA," that Lee Greenwood song. Now, on this week's poll, we'd like to know this. The 250th anniversary of the United States is coming up soon. We want to know what your favorite patriotic tourist attraction is that you've visited or would like to visit. Is it the Statue of Liberty, Mount Rushmore, Independence Hall, or the Liberty Bell, Freedom Trail, or Washington, D.C., which has all those things like the Lincoln Memorial, Arlington Cemetery, the White House, the Washington Monument, all kinds of stuff. Let us know what your favorite patriotic attraction is at WeekendTop20Countdown.com. All right, now we're back to the countdown with We the Kingdom and their song Rescue Me.
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0: Rescue Me. It's We the Kingdom at number 11 on the Weekend Top 20 Countdown. I'm Kurt Wallace. You are listening to the countdown. Thank you so much for doing that. Coming up, we got your top 10 favorite songs on our way to the number one song in the country. And Rachel James is back with more Christian music news when we return to the second half of the Weekend Top 20 Countdown. 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
0: 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We appreciate you making the Weekend Top 20 Countdown part of whatever you're doing this weekend. I'm your host, Kurt Wallace. In John 14:27, Jesus said, "Peace I leave with you, my peace I give you. I do not give as the world gives. Do not let your hearts be troubled, and do not be afraid." And do not be afraid. And each week, the Weekend Top 20 Countdown is heard on some great radio stations all over North America, like our friends at 90.9 KLRC, The Positive Difference in Siloam Springs, Arkansas, the home of The Morning Show with Mark, Becky, and Ross, and Andrea with The Positive Difference at Work, and the WBCL Radio Network, which has its home in Fort Wayne, Indiana, the home of Mornings with Glenn, Kim, and CJ. We're glad you guys are a part of the Weekend Top 20 family. Thank you so much. And now we're back to the Weekend Top 20 Countdown, kicking off the top 10 with Jamie McDonald and Ain't No Way.
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0: Ain't No Way, Jamie McDonald. It's the number 10 song on the weekend Top 20 Countdown. I'm Kurt Wallace. And doesn't this summer feel kind of special? I mean, America turning 250 years old. The World Cup is here. Flags are flying. Families are gathering. And just for a moment in time, people are sharing something together. This whole World Cup thing and America 250, it's a reminder that even in a divided world, there are still things that unite us, right? And maybe that's a glimpse of God's heart, too. A people gathered together with hope, joy, and purpose. I love what it says in Psalm 33:12. Blessed is the nation whose God is the Lord. It's great coming together for our country and the 250th birthday. It's great to come together as a country for the World Cup. But even more important is that we as believers come together in these days to share the ultimate prize, right? Which is eternal life in Jesus Christ. Now it's back to the countdown. And next up, it's Zach Williams with Wait For Me.
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2: Fans have a brand new release to dig into from Toby Mac. His latest project, Heaven On My Mind, Guest List Edition, officially dropped this week, expanding on his chart-topping album with fresh collaborations, fan favorites, and one brand new song. The headline track on the expanded edition is Lord It Feels Good, a new collaboration with Gio, and it's the only previously unreleased recording on the project. From there, the album leans into what Toby Mac does best: community, collaboration, and songs that connect across generations. Guest List Edition brings together an impressive lineup of artists joining Toby Mac on reimagined tracks from Heaven On My Mind, including Forrest Frank, Jamie McDonald, John Reddick, CeCe Winans, Third Day, Tyrion, and Juan Winans. The release also lines up with Toby Mac's Summer 2026 tour, which is already underway and bringing his high-energy live show to cities across the country.
0: 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All right, let's get back to the countdown now with Andrew Rip. He's up next with I'd Do It Again.
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0: 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Andrew Rip has the number 8 song on the Weekend Top 20 Countdown. Okay, stay with us. Still to come, we got the top 7 songs in the country. And Danny Gokey is here to offer some encouragement through our special song feature, My America, I Still Believe. 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
4: Partly cloudy with a few isolated showers or storms possible here today. There could be a strong one in there, but maybe some hail or some high winds, but we're not really expecting anything widespread. 79 to 82 is the high. Those thunderstorms ending tonight, a low between 63 and 70. Still a small chance of a pop-up storm Sunday, but I think the big story becomes the heat and humidity. 86 to 91 is the high, even warmer into next week. For WBGL, I'm meteorologist Kevin Mighty.
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6: 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Thanks for doing that. 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And we're back to the countdown with Phil Wickham. 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

0: Phil Wickham's second offering on the countdown this week. Earlier, we heard the new one that he's doing with Crowder. And the second song right there, Phil Wickham, Homesick for Heaven, at number 7 on the weekend Top 20 Countdown. And with America's 250th birthday just around the corner, we're playing some patriotic songs to help lift our spirits for the upcoming 4th of July celebration. Danny Gokey recorded a song recently called My America, I Still Believed, and we asked him to share some words of encouragement that people could take to heart, regardless of their political affiliation or perspective on our country. Listen to what Danny said.
1: Some time ago, I sensed the Lord begin to deal with my heart to write a song about our country. And I was a bit apprehensive when I sensed that from the Lord, because I knew that there's been some great songs already written about America, but I knew the assignment that the Lord was giving me, because things had changed in our country. Division had grown, and divisiveness had grown in such a way that it was keeping people from seeing the beauty of our country and what God was doing in our country and has done in our country. So I sat on the piano and I said, Lord, if I'm going to write the song, I need you to write through me. And the words started to flow. And I believe that this song is going to reignite a fire in people's hearts, that people would go back and look at the great things that God has done in our country and how freedom has spread from the West all over to the world. And the gospel, more than anything, has been spread because of America. I still believe in America because God still believes in America.

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0: Your special patriotic song on the weekend Top 20 Countdown is called My America, I Still Believe. That's Danny Gokey. And the weekend Top 20 Countdown would love to hear your thoughts on freedom, maybe the 250th 4th of July celebration, or maybe you could tell us about your favorite Christian artist rendition of a patriotic song. We'd love to hear from you. The number is 888-295 and the word show. Now it's back to the countdown we go with Elevation Worship and Hallelujah.
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0: 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That's Hallelujah on the Weekend Top 20 Countdown. All right, stay with us here on the countdown. We are 5 songs away from hearing the number 1 song in the country. And the psalmist in Psalm 56 tells us what he does when he's afraid. We'll share that and more coming up next on the Weekend Top 20 Countdown.
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0: Welcome back. I'm Kurt Wallace. You are listening to The Weekend Top 20 Countdown. I hope you're having a great weekend. Psalm 56:3 tells us, "When I am afraid, I put my trust in you, in God, whose word I praise. In God I trust and am not afraid. 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Now we're back to the countdown. The lovely CeCe Winans is up next, kicking off the top 5 with Worthy of It All.
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0: 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And with the 250th anniversary of our Declaration of Independence just around the corner, we're asking you to call in and share your thoughts on America. 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And we are right back to the show with Peter Burton. The former number one song is at number 4 this weekend. It's Where Would I Be?
1: Number 4.

0: Peter Burton, Where Would I Be? It's number four this week on the Weekend Top 20 Countdown. And here at the Weekend Top 20 Countdown, we are Instagram people. And if you'd like to be a people like us, you know, the people that are on Instagram, we'd love for you being the person and us being the people to be friends there. So you can find us under the name, the Weekend Top 20 Countdown. Did that make sense? Now we're back to the countdown, and this makes sense. Elevation Rhythm and Washed.
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0: 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Okay, stay with us here on the countdown because the number one song in the country is coming up. And Bart Millard from Mercy Me talks about the relationship that their family has with songwriting. 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
7: Partly cloudy with a few isolated showers or storms possible here today. There could be a strong one in there, but maybe some hail or some high winds, but we're not really expecting anything widespread. 79 to 82 is the high. Those thunderstorms ending tonight, a little between 63 and 70. Still a small chance of a pop-up storm Sunday, but I think the big story becomes the heat and humidity. 86 to 91 is the high, even warmer into next week. For WBGL, I'm meteorologist Kevin Mighty.
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0: Welcome back. I'm Kurt Wallace. This is The Weekend Top 20 Countdown with two songs to go. And next up, it's a song from Mercy Me. And recently, we sat down and talked with their lead singer, Bart Millard. And Bart shared his feelings about how his family life affects his songwriting. Listen.
8: You know, like most of the songs that I've written or lyrics I've written are pretty much out of life experience more than anything. And so, you know, songs like Homesick and Imagine and Bring the Rain and Hold Fast, they all came out of pretty traumatic moments in my life and with my family. So, you know, for better or for worse, it always kind of, you know, sways the way we write songs. And so I think it'll always be that way. I think it's just kind of the way I'm wired. It's almost therapeutic. That's kind of the way I kind of get it out of my system, is to write songs about it, which, you know, sometimes is kind of the curse of the songwriter because you're trying to deal with issues in about 5 minutes of music. But family plays a huge part in how we write and what comes out on these albums, and especially with the new record, All That Is Within Me. Like, even with the artwork, we took disposable cameras for a week. We all took pictures of stuff that just kind of consumed us, you know, whether it's lighthearted or pretty serious. And it's just family all over the place, you know. It's a huge part of who we are. There's no question.
0: Bart Millard from Mercy Me says that his family life is a vital part of his songwriting, and he loves bringing the lessons learned into his music. That's awesome. Thank you, Bart. And speaking of Mercy Me, they're up next on the countdown with Make It Well.
1: Number two.

0: Make It Well. Mercy Me, the number two song on the weekend Top 20 Countdown. And before we get to the number one song in the country, let's turn back to our Facebook page. And it's a message from Bob Bullard, who sent us a note in response to our poll question, what is your all-time favorite patriotic song? And Bob said, Star Spangled Banner. As a vet, it many times brings tears to my eyes. As I think of Independence Day, it also reminds me of Independence Day by Whiteheart, which was released back in the summer of 1990. Oh, Bob, you and I have similar taste, and we're probably about the same age too, Bob. I love that album from Whiteheart. It was great. Thanks for sending us that note. We're glad you're one of our Facebook friends. And if you'd like to be our friend, just like veteran Bob, by the way, Bob, thank you for your service to our country and more than 15,000 other listeners, just go to facebook.com/weekendtop20countdown or look for the Facebook link on our website, which is weekendtop20countdown.com. And now, we're up to the number one song in the country, and it's been good enough to be number one for 4 weeks in a row. The number one song in the country again this week is from Matthew West and Good.
1: Number one.

0: Good from Matthew West. It's the number one song now for 4 weeks in a row on the Weekend Top 20 Countdown. Congratulations, Matthew. And there you have it, the 20 songs at the top of your list of favorites. 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Our executive producers are Ken Farley and Brandon Rabar. The show is written by Wes Shadler and Katie Hanskadek. And Rachel James is always here with the latest in Christian music news. Next week, we'll do it all again. And I hope you'll join us as we count down the top 20 Christian songs in America. Until then, from the Wallace household, where it's almost been too cold for us to swim in the pool recently. Although next week, it looks like it's going to be hot. So back to the pool we go. Have a wonderful weekend. God bless you, and we'll talk to you next week.
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Hi, happy weekend. I'm Lindsay. We're going to be here with the encouraging songs. Songs to give you this opportunity to spend time with God this weekend. We're going to be here all weekend long with those. Here's Casting Crowns.

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1: Given to WBGL before she's talking to you, she said, because of you, I found God. Woo! She said, I was in a bad place. She doesn't say what. She just said, I was in a bad place. She said, WBGL became my support system. She had a few other people there too with her. And she said, through that, she found God and she leaned on him to get her to a better place. That's a real person. She just texted in. And so if you give to WBGL, that's because of you. We praise God for what he did in her life. That is her testimony. That is her God story that she's sharing and not keeping to herself so that you can be encouraged too. God is amazing today. Yes, we agree with her. Snacks?
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8: Cloudy with a few isolated showers or storms possible here today. There could be a strong one in there, but maybe some hail or some high winds, but we're not really expecting anything widespread. 79 to 82 is the high. Those thunderstorms ending tonight, a little between 63 and 70. Still a small chance of a pop-up storm Sunday, but I think the big story becomes the heat and humidity. 86 to 91 is the high, even warmer into next week. For WBGL, I'm meteorologist Kevin Lighty.

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I need a peace that only heaven.

Mercy Me on WBGL. Hi, I'm Lindsay. You know it's not always easy to worship when life is hard. Like, I can remember being at church and physically not being able to stand up for worship. And so if you're in a season like that, I would just encourage you to let these songs play over you. They have God's love in them, God's blessing, God's peace, God's comfort. And if you can't sing along, it's okay. And if you can, let's say hallelujah. Here's Lauren Daigle. Take

0: WBTL. Hi, I'm Lindsay. We are so grateful that you are here. So grateful that these songs play. And so grateful that we get to gather up together in person and have awesome concerts together. We want to invite you to the 6th annual Harvest of Hope family concert presented by us here and our awesome friends at Rule King. This is quite the concert. This is the concert where, 6 months ago, people were like, hey, who's coming to Harvest of Hope? And like, I literally didn't know. I don't even know that the boss knew. And so we finally know now, which is awesome. It's Mercy Me and Tasha Layton. So I feel like we might be there for a while because Mercy Me has a ton of great songs. So bring a lawn chair or a blanket, enjoy evening of worship, hope, and making memories with your family and friends. Here's what's great about this too. This is at a baseball field, so it feels like super summery and super fun. And then in the outfield, the entire outfield is lined with food trucks. So if you're a food truck person like I am, and you love snacks and you love the food truck vibe, come and get yourself some good food, listen to great music, be encouraged, and hang out with WBGL listeners. 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

0: this summer at WBGL, we're highlighting the most hopeful, most loving, most important Bible verses. And they're all important. They all tell a story. But some of them, we just got to highlight so that when you're flipping through your Bible, they just jump off the page to encourage you and bless you. I'm Lindsay, and this is the verse that we highlighted this week. It's 1 John 4:7-8. It says, "Beloved, let us love one another. For love is from God, and whoever loves has been born of God and knows God. Anyone who does not love does not know God, because God is love." It's kind of like a intense verse. It's like, hey, if you don't like people, if you don't love people, you don't know God, because God is love. And when you know God and you've experienced his love, you do love other people. You do have a heart, a compassion, a love for other people. It's like kind of putting us in our place. It's like, hey, if you say you love God, but you don't like other people, I don't know, you might want to check yourself. May we know God and love him so much that the love that he gives to us rubs off on us and then rubs off on other people, so that when people are around you, they feel so loved, because it's actually God's love coming through you. Highlight it. 1 John 4:7-8.
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5: Cloudy with a few isolated showers or storms possible here today. There could be a strong one in there, but maybe some hail or some high winds, but we're not really expecting anything widespread. 79 to 82 is the high. Those thunderstorms ending tonight, a little between 63 and 70. Still a small chance of a pop-up storm Sunday, but I think the big story becomes the heat and humidity. 86 to 91 is the high, even warmer into next week. For WBGL, I'm meteorologist Kevin Mighty.

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Jordan Felice, Jesus is coming back. He is. He's on his way. He said he would. He said he'd be back to get us. That's how we have hope. That's how we know that good things are on the way. And these songs remind you of that. This weekend on WBGL, here's Tasha Layton.

Anxiety? Peace can feel so far away. Pray. He is there, and He cares. 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

WBGL. Hi, I'm Lindsay. I'm celebrating grandparents this summer on this show. I had 5 really wonderful grandparents. They have all passed, and I miss them so much. And they were just so kind and so supportive and so

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6: Partly cloudy with a few isolated showers or storms possible here today. There could be a strong one in there, but maybe some hail or some high winds, but we're not really expecting anything widespread. 79 to 82 is the high. Those thunderstorms ending tonight, a little between 63 and 70. Still a small chance of a pop-up storm Sunday, but I think the big story becomes the heat and humidity. 86 to 91 is the high, even warmer into next week. For WBGL, I'm meteorologist Kevin Lighty.

From s'mores by the fire to time with the ones you love, may this summer remind you of the sweetness of God's goodness. We're glad you're here. Uplifting WBGL.

I thank God. It's House Fires taking us to a place of gratitude on WBGL, a place where we notice God's goodness, where we're not too busy or too used to it, but that we notice it and we're thankful for it and we see it. Here's Ben Fuller.

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0: 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Hi, I'm Lindsay. I don't know if you've ever had this situation happen when a person of faith tries to get you to make a decision and they're kind of like pressuring you and it just feels weird and it doesn't feel good. 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Again, no pressure. 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But we really want to make sure that you know about Jesus and his hope and his peace and his safety and his healing. 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
1: 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I'm bringing back so many of those songs that we all grew up on with music from Matt Maher, Shane and Shane, Citizens, CeCe Winans, Casting Crowns, Chris Tomlin, and a whole lot more. You don't want to miss a moment of this week's Summer Hymns edition of Worship. I'll see you Sunday morning from 6 to 8 a.m. right here on WBGL.
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0: Always remember this if you start to lose a little bit of hope. I'm Lindsay. This is WBGL. This is where I go when I lose a little bit of hope. Like when I look around at the world or our country or things happening to people I know, and I start to get a little discouraged, I go to this. It's a hymn. It's How Great Thou Art. And it is verse 4. And sometimes I'll read the lyrics. Sometimes I'll play it. I'll turn it up loud. But verse 4, How Great Thou Art, will bring you to hope every single time because it is true. It is actually going to happen. And it is powerful. Verse 4, How Great Thou Art, when Christ shall come with shout of acclamation and take me home. What joy shall fill my heart? Then I shall bow in humble adoration and there proclaim, my God, how great thou art. If you want even more hope, just go listen to the whole song.
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5: Partly cloudy with a few isolated showers or storms possible here today. There could be a strong one in there, but maybe some hail or some high winds, but we're not really expecting anything widespread. 79 to 82 is the high. Those thunderstorms ending tonight, a little between 63 and 70. Still a small chance of a pop-up storm Sunday, but I think the big story becomes the heat and humidity. 86 to 91 is the high, even warmer into next week. For WBGL, I'm meteorologist Kevin Mighty.

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Ann Wilson, my Jesus, he is the main thing around here. He is the one we sing about. He is the one we pray to. He is the one we speak his powerful name over our lives. It's all about him on WBGL. I'm Lindsay. Happy weekend. I'm glad you're here. Here's Holly Brand.

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These are all the things that God calls you, your identity in Him. I'm Lindsay, and this is WBGL. And if you've ever felt not confident about who you are, that is about to change in this very moment. These are all Bible

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4: Partly cloudy with an isolated shower or thunderstorm today, 79 to 82 for the high. That rain ending for tonight, a low between 63 and 70. More heat and humidity cranking Sunday, high between 86 and 91. Could see that little pop-up storm. Most of us stay dry. The heat really cranking early next week. Going to feel over 100 degrees with the humidity involved. For WBGL, I'm meteorologist Kevin Lighty.

Toby Mac for your weekend. It's called Heaven on My Mind on WBGL. Hi, I'm Lindsay. Very, very glad you're here. I get serious about you getting lifted up and encouraged. And so if anything is discouraging or is trying to bring you down today, we're going to go in the opposite direction and get you lifted up. Here's Lauren Daigle.

0: WBGL. Hi, I'm Lindsay. If you're a helper, like if you're the type of person, when you see a need, you're like the first one there. You're like, yeah, I'm ready to help. Like, what do you need? First of all, thank you for being that kind of person. 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

0: WBGL. Hi, I'm Lindsay. Either you believe that God has a good plan for your life, or you do not believe that he has a good plan for your life. Either you believe it or you don't. There is no middle ground. And there's a Bible verse that talks about him having a good plan for your life. It's Jeremiah 29:11. So either you believe that verse or you do not believe that verse. I was talking to this mom whose kid has really gone away from the faith, really gone away from God, really doing some things that she just like would never have dreamt that he would have done. And I think that maybe we've all had that happen in our life. Like we've all got that call, that bad news, that thing that happened that like you never thought would happen in your family. We have that in our family. Like we have a thing that happened that like I'm just like, I would have never thought this would have happened in our family. And I think we all have those like shocker moments. And so when those come and when that pain comes and that grief comes, it's like, do you believe Jeremiah 29:11 or do you not? The Lord says, for I know the plans I have for you, plans to prosper you and not to harm you, plans to give you hope and a future. It's not even that he has a plan. It's that he has a good plan for your life. Snacks?
1: Got them.
0: Sunscreen?
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7: Partly cloudy with an isolated shower or thunderstorm today, 79 to 82 for the high. That rain ending for tonight, a low between 63 and 70. More heat and humidity cranking Sunday, a high between 86 and 91. Could see that little pop-up storm. Most of us stay dry. The heat really cranking early next week. Going to feel over 100 degrees with the humidity involved. For WBGL, I'm meteorologist Kevin Lighting.

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Maybe how you feel. Maybe it encourages you. Perhaps it reminds you of something you need to be reminded of. Maybe it helps you to lean into God just a little bit more in your day.

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1: Someone said, why does food always taste better when somebody else makes it? Well, that's a good question, isn't it? WBGL, I'm Eric, and I've made food and I've done everything right and I've felt well and I've thought to myself, this is just not as good as grandma's, you know? It's just not. And scientists might have an answer to this, but I think it's really simple. Here's my theory. When you're not the one doing the cooking, you're free to just enjoy it. You don't do the measuring. You don't do the stirring. You don't worry about the dishes. You're just enjoying the food. And so there's something to that. Plus, I think you feel like someone else has done something for you. They've put the work and care into it, maybe even a little bit of love. And I guess that's why grandma's is better than mine.
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6: Partly cloudy with an isolated shower or thunderstorm today, 79 to 82 for the high. That rain ending for tonight, a low between 63 and 70. More heat and humidity cranking Sunday, high between 86 and 91. Could see that little pop-up storm. Most of us stay dry. The heat really cranking early next week. Going to feel over 100 degrees with the humidity involved. For WBGL, I'm meteorologist Kevin Lighty.

WBGL, you've heard somebody say, hey, you need to drink water, and that sounds like boring advice, doesn't it? Until you realize how much better you feel when you actually do it. So here's your reminder from the afternoon show. Go ahead and drink some water.

county fairs, ball games, cookouts, and nights that seem to last a little longer. Thank God for the simple gifts of summer. WBG.

0: WBGL and Eric, we're excited about Harvest of Hope Family Concert. It's the sixth annual Harvest of Hope Family Concert presented by Rural King and WBGL. And it's coming back once again to the listening area Saturday, September the 12th in Mattoon at Peterson Park. That is the location it's been at each time, and it's coming back there once again. We are looking forward to it. Again, it's Saturday, September the 12th in Mattoon. You're going to be able to see Mercy Me, Tasha Layton, and Sam Wesley. Do want to mention that if you're thinking about waiting until it gets kind of close to the event to get your tickets, that's usually worked in the past, maybe even right up until the day of the event. But this year, tickets are selling much faster, and limited tickets are available. 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

0: Well, summer is here, and for a lot of us, WBGL is part of our everyday life. Driving down the road in the car, maybe even at work, listening in, or with the kids, or maybe at home, and you hear those moments of songs that just bring hope and bring life into your day and the love of Jesus. And so these songs really matter here on WBGL. There's a lot of work that goes into them, and that's where our music team really helps out. And I was looking at last week's top five WBGL music team songs. Would you like to hear them? 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Those songs, the top five, according to our music team last week. 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
8: Partly cloudy with an isolated shower or thunderstorm today, 79 to 82 for the high. That rain ending for tonight, a low between 63 and 70. More heat and humidity cranking Sunday, a high between 86 and 91. Could see that little pop-up storm. Most of us stay dry. The heat really cranking early next week. Going to feel over 100 degrees with the humidity involved. For WBGL, I'm meteorologist Kevin Lighting.

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Feeling down? It can be so hard to shake. Pray. God's heart breaks with you. It's okay to share your tears. Rest in His love. WBGL.

WBTL, you know, a lot of people can tell you what hurt them years ago. Fewer can tell you who encouraged them yesterday. And I think that's just a reminder that it's good to encourage others. And so maybe there's somebody in your life you could share an encouraging word with today. Every

0: So let it rain. WBGL, I'm Eric with a challenge. I'd like to challenge you with something today. Are you up for that? A challenge? Okay, here it is. The challenge is to read the Bible, God's Word, today. Take some time this afternoon, even if it's just a few minutes, or this evening, and read God's Word, the Bible. I have found that when I start to let up on that reading, and I'm starting to miss it, certain things can start to creep in that I really believe the Bible helps to keep away, or at least helps with. And that is anxiety, stress, worry, temptation, fear. Somebody said, if you don't fill your mind with the Word of God, the enemy will fill it with fear, anxiety, stress, worry, and temptation. So I'd like to challenge you with that today, to download the Bible app or get your Bible. Maybe you just haven't picked it up in a few weeks, and spend some time in that today.
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4: Partly cloudy with an isolated shower or thunderstorm today, 79 to 82 for the high. That rain ending for tonight, a low between 63 and 70. More heat and humidity cranking Sunday, high between 86 and 91. Could see that little pop-up storm. Most of us stay dry. The heat really cranking early next week. Going to feel over 100 degrees with the humidity involved. For WBGL, I'm meteorologist Kevin Leidy.

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WBGL. I was reading about small ways to instantly feel better. Number four on that list is a short workout. Oftentimes we think of a workout as, you know, having a gym membership and spending a couple of hours. I mean, it could be that, but what if we just took a short time today in whatever way we can to get some exercise in?

0: in my heart.
1: Well, hi there. This is Debbie from Warren County, Indiana.
2: Well, hello, Debbie. Tell us what you enjoyed doing when you were a kid for free during the summer months.
1: We built tree houses, and we rode our bicycles. We picked Grandma Irene's flowers and took them to everybody in the neighborhood. She didn't appreciate that too much.
2: What was Grandma Irene like?
1: Oh, she was a sweetheart. She was everybody's grandma. She was right across the corner, you know, just the one that was always in a coat dress and an apron usually tied around her, you know, the hair helmet, the whole bit.
2: You know, it occurred to me that a lot of the memories we go back to aren't necessarily the huge, big things that we did in life as kids. It's the little things, you know? And it's the people like Grandma Irene and picking the flowers and sending them around, and maybe we shouldn't have. But those are some great core memories.
1: It is. It is. And when you're blessed with growing up in a small community, in a small town, you know, it was even easier. Even more, because, you know, if you got in a fight with the Spiveys across the street, you could go play with butlers in the backyard, you know. But we were all friends the next day, so.
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0: It's always interesting to hear where you're listening from. We have some friends that are listening pretty close by and then others further away, like this friend who shared a message from Kenya.
1: Kenya, there was a mention on the morning show of how many cities WBGL is heard in, how many hundreds of cities. And we don't listen live, we listen online. But we live in Kigabe, Kenya. We used to live in southern Illinois. And we have WBGL playing through your app quite a lot of the time. So you have hundreds of stations or hundreds of cities there, but the reach is far, far greater. Have a great day.
0: That's wonderful to hear. 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
6: Partly cloudy with an isolated shower or thunderstorm today, 79 to 82 for the high. That rain ending for tonight, a low between 63 and 70. More heat and humidity cranking Sunday, high between 86 and 91. Could see that little pop-up storm. Most of us stay dry. The heat really cranking early next week. Going to feel over 100 degrees with the humidity involved. For WBGL, I'm meteorologist Kevin Lighty.

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1: Picture this, just a kid with a heavy burden, having a hard time with the world that he was seeing. 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

0: WBGL and Merrick, we're excited about Harvest of Hope Family Concert. It's the sixth annual Harvest of Hope Family Concert presented by Rural King and WBGL. And it's coming back once again to the listening area Saturday, September the 12th in Mattoon at Peterson Park. That is the location it's been at each time, and it's coming back there once again. We are looking forward to it. Again, it's Saturday, September the 12th in Mattoon. You're going to be able to see Mercy Me, Tasha Layton, and Sam Wesley. Do want to mention that if you're thinking about waiting until it gets kind of close to the event to get your tickets, that's usually worked in the past, maybe even right up until the day of the event. But this year, tickets are selling much faster, and limited tickets are available. And so at this current pace, Harvest of Hope may sell out within the next week or two. So keep that in mind. If you're planning on getting tickets, we want you to be able to be there with us and enjoy that time. 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
1: Hey everybody, this is Andy Christman. 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I'm bringing back so many of those songs that we all grew up on with music from Matt Maher, Shane and Shane, Citizens, CeCe Winans, Casting Crowns, Chris Tomlin, and a whole lot more. You don't want to miss a moment of this week's Summer Hymns edition of Worship. I'll see you Sunday morning from 6 to 8 a.m. right here on WBGL.
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5: Partly cloudy with an isolated shower or thunderstorm today, 79 to 82 for the high. That rain ending for tonight, low between 63 and 70. More heat and humidity cranking Sunday, a high between 86 and 91. Could see that little pop-up storm. Most of us stay dry. The heat really cranking early next week. Going to feel over 100 degrees with the humidity involved. For WBGL, I'm meteorologist Kevin Lighty.

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0: WBGL, I'm Eric, joined by our friend Lindsay, who's with you in the middays. And Lindsay, it's great having you here with us.
1: Thank you for having me on your show. You don't usually have me on here.
0: You're not usually here with us.
1: Is this a special day?
0: It is a special day. You know, it's always a special day here at WBGL.
1: I agree.
0: And something that you had on your heart for a long time, and something that you've been instrumental in being part of and seeing to life, is something called our WBGL Kindness Club. And it was really exciting last year, just seeing thousands of kids, so many schools involved in this club.
1: Yeah, it's fun. Kindness Club, I feel like, has been one of those things where it's like God's done more than I thought. Like in Ephesians 3:20, you know, God is able to do immeasurably more. Because yeah, like when we looked at the numbers from this past year, I mean, it's like hundreds of thousands of kids have potentially been impacted by WBGL's Kindness Club. So if you're a teacher and you are planning for the 26-27 school year, and I know it's summer, so it's like, it's kind of crazy to say that, but I know that teachers plan ahead, and you want to bring WBGL's Kindness Club to your school. Basically, we give you a resource binder with basically like a curriculum that you can use. And then we give you a bunch of free supplies to do random acts of kindness at your school. So like art supplies and thank you notes and candy and post-its. And just, it's like this really fun pack. We call it the Kindness Club kit. And every year we have like 150 of them. And so we send them out. And so we're in like private schools, we're in public schools, we're in homeschools, we're in schools, Eric, not even in the WBGL listening area. We've gone international.
0: That's like, what I was thinking, like around the world now.
1: Yes, this thing's going wild.
0: Mm-hmm.
1: So we'd love to get your school one too. And really, we just need someone to lead it at the school. So you say, I'll lead it. We'll send you the kit. And then you just bring kindness and love to your students at your school.
0: Yeah, well, it's something we're really excited about. It's fun to see it coming to fruition each year. And hearing the reports of students and staff, teachers who talk about the difference that it's making locally in their school. And so if you want to be part of the Kindness Club here at WBGL, you're thinking about that, planning for this fall, the school year. Where do they start, Lindsay? I mean, of course, following along on social media is a great way to kind of see that.
1: Yeah, so you can sign up. I think it's going to be August 24th. And it'll be at our website. So WBGL.org, search for Kindness Club. You can look at it now, and then signups will start when the school year starts.
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0: You know, God is so much bigger than our fears. WBGL, I'm Eric, and maybe that sounds cliche, or maybe it sounds overly simplistic, but the truth is, it's a profound statement that God is bigger than our fears. The what ifs that we have in our lives today, the how is this going to go? Just have no idea how this is going to work out. Or maybe it's the unknown in regard to ourselves or to maybe somebody we love and care about deeply. And those fears are real. And I think as we encounter those fears, it's just good to actively take the next step of faith, you know, because we can't take a huge step necessarily, because we can't really see what's out there in the future, but we can just take that simple step of faith that I'm reminded of in 2 Corinthians. It says, "For we live by faith, not by sight." Another translation says, "We walk by faith, not by sight." And so, God, I'm just going to take this step of faith today that says, no matter how loud that fear might be in my ear, I know you're bigger than it, bigger than the situation, that fear that feels so real to me. Well, your presence is real too. That fear that's overwhelming me, God, you are not shaken by that situation. And so today, I'm just going to take the step of faith. I'm going to walk by faith, not by sight. So I'm going to say, I'm choosing to believe you in this situation. I ask you to help me with my fear as I trust you. One step at a time on this journey, I put my faith and my trust in you, knowing that you are good and that you do all things good. And I can put my life in your hands.
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5: Partly cloudy with an isolated shower or thunderstorm today, 79 to 82 for the high. That rain ending for tonight, a low between 63 and 70. More heat and humidity cranking Sunday, high between 86 and 91. Could see that little pop-up storm. Most of us stay dry. The heat really cranking early next week. Going to feel over 100 degrees with the humidity involved. For WBGL, I'm meteorologist Kevin Leidy.

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0: Someone said, why does food always taste better when somebody else makes it? Well, that's a good question, isn't it? WBGL, I'm Eric, and I've made food and I've done everything right and I've felt well and I've thought to myself, this is just not as good as grandma's, you know? It's just not. And scientists might have an answer to this, but I think it's really simple. Here's my theory. When you're not the one doing the cooking, you're free to just enjoy it. You don't do the measuring. You don't do the stirring. You don't worry about the dishes. You're just enjoying the food. And so there's something to that. Plus, I think you feel like someone else has done something for you. They've put the work and care into it, maybe even a little bit of love. And I guess that's why grandma's is better than mine.
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I remember.

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0: Well, summer is here, and for a lot of us, WBGL is part of our everyday life. Driving down the road in the car, maybe even at work, listening in, or with the kids, or maybe at home, and you hear those moments of songs that just bring hope and bring life into your day and the love of Jesus. And so these songs really matter here on WBGL. There's a lot of work that goes into them, and that's where our music team really helps out. And I was looking at last week's top five WBGL music team songs. Would you like to hear them? Here they are. 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Those songs, the top five, according to our music team last week. 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
1: Do you have a list of regrets? 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